0: I guess it is.
1: You think it'll sell?
0: Only the good people, Tom. Let's just hope they play it on radio.
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3: Let's go.

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They are highly decorated in a robe of glowing white, with the promise that our boys will never die. Why, there's Master Sergeant Johnny with his crutches thrown away, his Purple Heart no longer to be seen. There my boy stands beside him with a smile upon his face as he receives a blessing from his grace.

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Sometimes I'm fighting mad, but I love so much it hurts.

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I can't begin to count the theories I've had pounded in my head that I forgot.

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I'm happier letting my friends on the TV watch me eat McRibs and get stoned.

0: iedere zaterdagmiddag van 12 tot 1 uur presenteert Helen Brouwer haar programma Country Love. Een programma waarin de liefde voor de countrymuziek tot uiting komt. Country Love wordt op donderdagmiddag van 12 tot 1 uur herhaald hier op Crossroads Country Radio.
1: Truck nearly on his life. Knew it drove mama crazy being a trucker's wife. The part she couldn't handle was being alone. I guess she needed more to hold than just a telephone. Papa called mama each and every night, just to ask her how she was and if it was

They say it would take a miracle, and only time will tell. Her mind is in another world, her own little world. So she picks flowers in the cold dead of winter, at a time when no flowers grow. There was a time when her mind was sound, when she picked pretty flowers in the spring. She and little Mike and I would take to the country when we heard the first robin sing. We loaded our car with daisies, blue bonnets, buttercups, and marigolds. But life had a way of bringing the winter in a time when no flowers grow. Little Mike had been making a snowman, and you know how little kids are. They soon get tired of playing one game. Well, Mike had crawled under the car. As Mama twirled the keys, she threw me a kiss, said, "Watch little Mike, don't let him get cold." Well, that was 2 years ago, and it's winter again, and a time when no flowers grow. I know there's a star called Little Mike somewhere up there with the rest. Maybe someday she'll see it, but then maybe for her this way's the best. I watch her arrange bare branches in a vase, her flowers she picked from the snow.

She'll swear she's sober when she's lucky she can find the house. 'Cause there ain't a honky-tonk on this side of town she ain't been in. Oh, woman.

cars in a souped-up Model T. Close behind, I heard a siren. Cops closed the gap. Tramp that old foot feeder. I tried to beat the rap. 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

Howdy, country fans. This is Jeremy Stedick from Austin, Texas. 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

0: tell you right now, I hope she didn't take a big old divot out of that $2 million yard. 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
1: Vele kopieën. Slechts één origineel. 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
1: I can still see my old man sitting right there in his chair. A glass of bourbon, piece of paper and a ballpoint in his hand.

I watched it all completely fall apart. And I seen our greatest leaders break the people's heart.

Howdy, everyone. This is James Entfeld from Nashville, Tennessee, saying thank you for listening to Crossroads Country Radio, the country station of the Netherlands.